0: 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I'm gonna try. 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You got to keep that up. Come on, let's sing it.
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0: Oh, you're barely singing, ladies. 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